let's get the party started. See you at the bar, you was hardly talking. That's when I knew that your heart was scarring. Friends to lovers need a part to star in. Like, wait, babe, let me

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It's a responsibility that you have to do. With the drums, you have the capacity to create a mood for any amount of people. Doesn't matter if you're playing in a club, if you're playing in a hall, if you're playing in the streets.

You said hola, hola, I don't remember anymore. You said hola, hola, but I'm sure that wasn't all.

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1: Hey, it's a mess out there. They can leave, but we don't care, we'll stay. I'm good right here. I've been